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Have a safe and pleasant journey onwards. 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

No space or time compatible. 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

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You know what? This right here is poetry.

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Have a safe and pleasant journey onwards. Še vedno brez večjih posebnosti na slovenskih avtocestah. 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

0: exist when two people can just enjoy silence together and you don't always gotta ruin life with words and stupid conversation.
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I buy what I'm told. From the latest hit to the wisdom of old.

We have a report of obstruction from the A2 highway Ljubljana-Obrežje due to tire on the road. The left lane is currently closed between the junctions Grosuplje-Vzhod and Višnja Gora, going towards Novo Mesto and continuing onwards towards Croatia. Take extra care when driving there. Na dolenjski avtocesti je zaradi pneumatike zaprt prehitevalni pas med priključkoma Grosuplje-Vzhod in Višnja Gora v smeri Novega Mesta. Previdno na poti.

Nothing major to report at the moment from Slovenian highways. Have a safe and pleasant journey onwards. Brez večjih posebnosti na slovenskih cestah v teh trenutkih. Srečno in varno pot.

Slišali ste popevki tedna na valu 202. Wink, wink, Charlie XCX in zaenkrat smo v redu Jet Black Diamonds.

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1: Due to the special transport, traffic on the route Koper-Ljubljana Obrežje from A1 to A2 highway is disrupted. We wish you a safe drive. Zaradi izrednega prevoza je oviran promet na relaciji Koper-Ljubljana Obrežje. 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

0: 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The truth behind Slovenia's fascinating numbers.
1: You know what really blew my mind this week? In 2024, over 77.5 million passenger vehicles crossed Slovenian road borders. 77.5 million! That's like every Slovenian owning 38 cars, and it's still not enough. And get this, 42% of these were with Croatia. 42%! Which is no surprise, really, if you know my friend Milena. She loves going on holiday to Croatia. Every weekend, every summer. Sun, sea, traffic jam, repeat. She's like...
2: Glej, Dave, pa to je tradicija. The line, the border, pa to je del avanture. Razumeš?
1: And the types of vehicles? 98% cars, almost 2% motorcycles, less than 1% buses. So basically, everyone drives alone, the bus drivers are lonely, and motorcyclists are just showing off. Milena drives a car with sunscreen, beach towels, and snacks, lots of them. Like a mobile holiday shop. The busiest months? Yeah, of course of them. Like a mobile holiday shop. The busiest months? Yeah, of course, in the summer. A third of all crossings

0: Edge. Only in Slovenia, where the road borders see more cars than people at a concert, and my friend Milena treats every traffic jam like a holiday. She's living proof that some people don't just go on vacation, they live in line.
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On the A1 highway between junctions Gaberk and Divača in direction of Koper, traffic is disrupted due to vehicle breakdown. And due to a special transport, traffic on the route Koper-Ljubljana-Obrežje, that's from A1 and to A2 highway, is disrupted. We wish you a safe drive. Na Primorske autocesti med razcepom Gaberk in priključkom Divača v smeri Kopra, tam je okvarjeno vozilo, ki ovira promet, no zaradi izrednega prevoza pa je oviran promet na relaciji Koper-Ljubljana-Obrežje. Srečna pot!

0: On the A1 highway between junctions Garber and Divača in direction of Koper, traffic is disrupted due to a vehicle breakdown. Due to a special transport, traffic on the route Koper-Ljubljana-Obrežje from A1 to A2 highway is disrupted. We wish you a safe drive. Na primorski avtocesti med razcepom Gabrk in priključkom Divača v smeri Kopra okvarjeno vozilo ovira promet. 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Srečno in varno na poti vam želimo.
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crowd knows that any time of the year, don't you hear? Dressing fine, making time. We breeze up and down the streets. We're getting respect from the people we meet. They make way, they are